0: the same.
1: Russian for the girl them again. So
2: you hear me, I say anything me tell you for do it now. You hear me?

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See you at the bar, you was hardly talking. That's when I knew that your heart was scarring. Friends to lovers need a part to star in. Like, wait, babe, let me ask your pardon. This ain't Gucci, this is Prada, darling. If you want something, you can ask.

Memories will fade eventually. So if our time is running out, day after day, we'll make the mundane a masterpiece. Oh my, my, oh my, my love. I take one look at you, you're taking me out.

be defined by the things that I love, not the things I hate, not the things I'm afraid of, the things that haunt me in the middle of the night.